Oh, thank you, thank you. Thank you. Ladies and gentlemen, dear friends, welcome to the beach at Café Del Mar, here on the magic island of Ibiza. It has been a long time ago since the salt air of this beautiful place was filled with love, peace, and music for the first time. And now we are very proud and happy to celebrate together with you the 25th anniversary. May love, peace, and music be the message and the messengers through all times, in all countries, for all cultures. Enjoy this warm and cozy night.

The only way is just to live the moment, not to be in thoughts about the past.

Not oblivious to this total stranger, he was laughing a lot. Everyone was in there together, doing their personal and private. He was stopping them on their way out, asking them to bend their heads forward for a second. He'd say, "Hi, could you just bend your head forward for a second?" And they would. If they had long hair, they'd sweep it down off their necks, give the neck a soft, light wipe, sprinkle on some yellowy powder from his little satin pouch, then sniff it up and say, "Thanks. Sorry I had to do it behind your back." I said, "You must say hello next." He said, "This is just the beginning. You watch." I said, "I might do that, but for now I had to find somebody." "Anybody?" he said. "No, somebody.

I thought I'd go back to the bathroom door to see what was cooking, who was being Hubert. And I found him there, hysterical. He was laughing now, louder than before, almost on the floor. He had them coming out of the door, the gate crashes and drink splashes. He had them bending.

surveillance is all around us. The only thing worse than watching is being watched. I said, I know, I was just thinking exactly the same thing. I know, he said, I was watching. From a respectable distance, of course. Of course, I said, you wouldn't want to be seen saying. Why do you like them bending over? People travel, he said. Of course they do. As long as we've been moving. We go to Alaska, Nebraska, Calcutta, all over. We move. But wherever we go, some things never escape us. They stay the same. The same question keeps asking itself. Keeps demanding an answer. Is evolution ending? Is this the end of evolution? When daughters give birth to their mothers, uncles become brothers. This is the reverse evolution. That's moving backwards. Evolution ending. Maybe, only maybe, we've reached the end of the loop.

0: decent president. 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I could tell he meant it, meant well. I'm only helping him on their way back, he said. So soon. Some of the one who just got here, I said, to the hostess. Don't worry, this is just a dress rehearsal. My own private view. Evolution's ending, but not tonight.
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That's what I made. 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

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You beg for more treatment, please. Why can't you let it be a tree stump trace? Your love shall not be missed.